time on your craft to free up yourself to do what you love. Number three, take action. After you did all that research and you spent your time, your quality time on doing what it is you love to do, take action. Do, do, do. The hardest part of any journey is taking the first step. All right? That's how that goes. So listen, I know a lot of you have fears. Hey, I had a fear of doing this show, you know, but I did write it down. I wrote it down a while ago. I probably supposed to do this show a long time ago. And I was like, nah, because I don't had all these excuses. Oh, man, I don't want to be in front of the camera. Yeah, I hate the way my voice sounds, you know, stuff like that. But I wrote it down. So one day I said, you know what? I think it's time now. The Fran Lover Show. Here I am, you know, and I'm a behind the scenes guy, but I love to be creative. And this is what I love doing. I love being creative and I love teaching other people things. I don't teach you probably the proper way or whatever. I just teach you the way I know how. So, but I did it and I'm doing what I love to do. You get what I'm saying? So I advise you to do the same thing. Do what you love to do. Just take that first step. Take action and get it done. Get her done. You feel what I'm saying? You hear that? Do it like Nike. Just do it. You know all that, man. But this Fran Lover, man, that's it. Follow me, Facebook, Twitter, Instagram, subscribe on YouTube, and I'll see you on the next episode. All right? Yeah.

firecracker. Plus, I love is dangerous. 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So jealous, hate it when I hit the club to get some. Wrote them off, rather see me hit the church and get religious. Who you fooling? I know what you doing. You my contradiction. Remember when you caught that body and still wiggled through

all book, my baby boo. 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It takes some tough skin just to deal with you. Logical explanation don't exist. Flipping pages, chapter after chapter. Probably remarrying, head to Vegas. 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

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You checking out the number one digital station. I said it, the number one digital station. Blaze One Radio. It's time to blast off. Yeah!

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1: Our universe is a sense of infinity. Within infinity, a time within a space-time, a square within a square. Time is being created continuously by electron-proton couplings. This process creates the time continuum. There is no absolute or universal time because atoms create their own time.

This can explain why light is so beautiful. When it strikes an object, it is because we are looking at a moment of pure creation, of time and space.

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1: 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Just rolling.

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1: Are the gifts. These are the gifts. This reminded me of one of my favorite verses. First of all, nobody knows you. Bars too flowful, don't get hopeful. God by your side, Mary magnified, you'll meet a hopeful. Gonna have to rise against you, line them up, you'll need a scopeful. But keep it real, your matrix feels it's just too neo-soulful. Your album, about to give way too many songs. Too much artistry and concept, just too many poems. Been behind the scenes so long, you're real, just cutting too strong. Man, who you be? Spike Lee? Reverse and do the thing wrong. Man, too dark, too ancestral, just too brown and too black. Too mahogany, Lupita Fita model contracts. Too shapely, too feminine, and seem too soft in attack. Then too masculine, you ravage men who spineless on tracks. Too in touch with the streets, subway buses and cleats. The concrete then rub the prints right off your fingers and feet. Know your network too deep, too ahead of 5G. Then 2-7, 2-11, 9's is complete. Lastly, you're not a Rap City, Shay Norman, Majesty. The likes of you ain't never seen before, you can't compete. So many styles, you ghost and shell, no gas, you practice on the mic without cosign, ghost right, too young, you're too mature in life, you too much fun. Pick one. And through all of that, I'm still thankful.
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1: Let's get to it. We're in the Mixtape Addict radio show. You know, we're connecting the dots from France to the US once again. And today I have a mixtape legend in the building. You know, someone that I grew up on. You know, I grew up listening to your mixtapes, man. DJ Chuck T in the motherfucking building. How are you, man?
2: Yes, sir. Yes, sir. Look, I appreciate the opportunity, man. Thank you. Thank you. Thank you. You know, anytime. You know, I get a chance to hop on a live or interview or Zoom or whatever and just talk about my mixtape career. You know, it's always a blessing because, you know, I've done a lot as of lately. I try to remain active. But, you know, the mixtapes is what got me to where I am. It's why people know me. It was my introduction to the world. And I just feel like that's a major part of my story that, you know, a lot of people don't touch on anymore, you know?
1: Yep, real talk, man. And you helped a lot of artists with your mixtapes. You helped build careers, and you also motivated a lot of DJs. You know, I'm including myself in there, you know, by the way you were working, you know, like dropping back-to-back mixtapes, always come up with good concept, you know, dope covers, of course. The selection was on point. So, you know, you did your thing, man, and you paved the way for a lot of people. So much respect to you for that, bro.
2: Thank you. Thank you. I mean, you know, I put a lot of creativity into my mixtapes, a lot of work into my mixtapes. And man, you know, when I reflect on that part of my life, that part of my journey in the music industry, you know, sometimes I surprise myself like, damn, I was really out here putting in work 24/7, burning the CDs, pressing up the CDs, putting the CDs together, producing the CDs, finding the tracks, arranging the tracks, getting the artwork done, getting it printed up, shipping it out. Like it was a small like 4 or 5 man operation, but at the height of my career, I was moving about 7,000 mixtapes a month.
1: That's a lot.
2: And I was shipping CDs to 35 different states in the United States and 4 different countries.
1: Nice, nice. That's dope. Where, you know, back in the Dead Piff days, also I think there was one website called Mixtape Torrent, if I'm not mistaken.
2: Yeah.
1: You were on there. That's how I discovered your mixtape. So, you know, your mixtapes, man, they were popular also overseas, you know. Especially, you know, I'm talking about, you know, the way I get to know you in France, you know, with those websites, and you influenced a lot of people without even knowing it, maybe, you know.
2: Look, I still bump into people to this day, you know, who are like, oh shit, you Chuck T, V Chuck T, like down south slanging CDs, Chuck T, like explicit R&B, Chuck T, like, bro, I grew up on your shit, and I'm sitting here like, you got just as much gray in your beard as me, and you grew up on my stuff.
1: Yeah, man.
2: But, it's always a humbling experience to hear people say they grew up on my mixtape, or my mixtapes, you know, helped get them through certain parts of their life, or you know, they associate my mixtapes with certain experiences. I get a lot of people who go to college. Or who went to college, I should say, who went to HBCUs, which are historically black colleges and universities here in the United States. And they were like, yo, like you were the soundtrack to my entire, you know, 4 years in college and in university.
1: Yep, real talk, man. You know, that makes me think of a souvenir, you know, when I think about your down south slanging mixtapes. There was one cover where you had like a tweak of I Am Legend, you know?
2: Yeah,
1: this one right here, you know, this one.
2: Yeah, they have my face on Will Smith's body with the dog and the gun,
1: man.
2: That's what I'm talking about, the creativity, like, we've lost that in just music in general. Yep. You know what I'm saying? Like, with the mixtape game, like, if there was a dope movie that came out, we would flip the movie cover. You know, if there was, like, a crazy event going on in the world, you know, like, we would flip that and make it into a mixtape cover. Mm-hmm. If there was any type of crazy current event, whether it be political or just social, we would take that certain situation and turn it into a mixtape cover. Like, we had to get creative, man. Like, yep. We had our, and I'm talking about not just me, but most mixtape DJs, we had our fingers on the pulse of the world, not just music. You know what I'm saying? Mm-hmm. I remember, I think it may have been the second Gulf War in the United States. Man, I had George Bush on my cover. You know what I'm saying? This is right after 9/11. You know yep. what I'm saying? We were in Afghanistan and all that. Like, I had George Bush on the cover. I had the troops on the cover. You know, like, it was wild. Like, we really paid attention to what was going on, and we would use that to, like, shape our mixtapes and be a theme for our mixtapes.
1: Yeah.
2: I actually have an award for best mixtape artwork.
1: Nice, nice, nice. Yeah, you keep winning awards, man. I think you're one of the few DJs that have so many awards, man. It's crazy. And to this day, you're still getting that. So it's good to see you, you know, still getting that respect, you know, that love from people that, you know, grew up with your music. And you're still doing stuff, you know what I mean? Like, I know you do A&R work. You also rock clubs, of course, live events. So, you know, it's what it is, man, when you're a mixtape DJs. Because we've seen the decline of mixtapes with the copyright issues, you know, when Spotify and all that started to appear in the music industry. So we all had to find another way to keep that mixtape spirit alive, of course, but do it in a different way to avoid the
2: copyright. RIAA and all that. Yeah.
1: So what did you think? Like, what was your reaction when you've seen DJ Drama getting raided by the police for mixtapes?
2: Oh, man, I immediately was like, shit, they on their way to my house next. They either going to get me, Smalls, K-Slay, Clue, you know, Envy. You know, we all got scared. We all got nervous. And I had my run-ins with the RIAA as well. You know, it just wasn't publicized like that. But my older brother had a mixtape store. He got his store ran up in. He caught a charge behind mixtapes. You know, I was under investigation. I had a lot of different stores call me and say, hey, you know, the local police and even the feds, they came in here. They want to know who exactly I'm getting the mixtapes from. Am I getting them directly from you? Am I getting them from a distributor? You know, they wanted addresses.
1: That's
2: they
1: crazy.
2: Trying to intercept my mail, trying to figure out, you know, who's sending me the CDs. And crazy. I was in contact with a few copyright agencies, you know, and one of the ways I was able to dodge it was by having an address for my CD.
1: Mm-hmm. Okay.
2: You know what I'm saying? Because that was like a loophole that they had here. They said, you know, you had to have a address on your CD.
1: Okay.
2: And we were like, an address? They were like, yeah, it could be a business address. It could be a P.O. box. But there just needs to be some type of address on it. So I was able to duck and dodge a few situations based on the fact that, you know, I went out and I got a address, a physical address. I went to a UPS store, had a physical address, put the address on my CDs. They couldn't say anything at that point.
1: Wow, that's crazy. I didn't know about that. That's crazy.
2: Yeah. Here in America, you know, those a lot of the laws are really, really crazy. You know what I'm saying?
1: Yeah, man. Well, you had to stay, you know, creative to dodge them fucking laws, bro.
2: You were correct.
1: Yeah. And, you know, I have a tradition in the Mixtape Addict show because, you know, we said it earlier, you influenced a lot of DJs and you're maybe a lot of people's favorite DJ. But you, DJ Chuck T, who's your all-time favorite DJ?
2: Man, it would probably be a tie. Well, it depends on the type of DJ. Because, you know, you have different types of DJs.
1: Mm-hmm.
2: I'll definitely say it's Kid Capri as far as rocking party.
1: Yeah.
2: Right? When it comes to controlling the crowd, whenever it comes to song selection, whenever it comes to just longevity in the game, definitely Kid Capri. Whenever it comes to mixtapes, K-Slay, rest in peace to the homie K-Slay. He was the one who motivated me and really, really got me involved in mixtapes. And I looked up to K-Slay until the day he died. He showed me a lot of love with, you know, Straight Stunt Magazine. Mm-hmm. So definitely K-Slay whenever it comes to the mixtapes. And then whenever it comes to radio, it's my homie Charlamagne Tha God.
1: I think he's from South Carolina.
2: He's from South Carolina as well.
1: That's dope, man. And tell the people about that, you know, like the mixtape game in the Carolinas, because a lot of people know about the mixtape game on the East Coast and all that. Also, maybe about the, you know, down south. But tell the people especially about the Carolina, because me, you know, I was in the Carolina, North Carolina to be exact, not too long ago. And hip-hop culture is present out there, you know. It's a lot of dope artists, a lot of good DJs. So tell the people about what was going on, you know, back then in the mixtape game and how things were operating.
2: So I really was a real live pioneer in the mixtape game. You know, I was really one of the first to do mixtapes based on like exclusives and take that whole New York style, that K-Slay, that Clue, that Cutmaster C, that Brucey B style and implement it down here. Mm-hmm. We had a few DJs who were actually doing mixtapes. They were basically taking the party format, putting it on CD, putting it on cassette tapes and selling it. They weren't getting exclusives. You know, they weren't breaking new artists. All the stuff that you heard on the radio, all the stuff, you know, that you heard in the clubs, they were basically doing a club set, mixing it, and then recording it and putting it on CD. I'm the one who really, really took that exclusive record-breaking route and brought it down here. I had to educate the stores on what a mixtape was. I had to educate the people on what mixtapes were. People would buy my mixtapes or they would go look at my mixtapes and they would say, oh, I don't know any of these artists. And I'm like, that's the point. You know what I'm saying? They're like, I've never heard any of these songs before. They're looking at the track list like I've never heard it. And I'm like, that's the point. Mm-hmm. The point of my mixtapes is to introduce you to new artists and introduce you to new music. You get it fast and you get it first. So what I started having to do was do mixtapes with a lot of stuff that was on the radio that people just couldn't get yet, because this is pre-internet, pre-Spotify, pre-Apple Music, you know, pre-iTunes. So I would do those CDs just for the people, you know, I would do like a top 20 countdown with a lot of stuff that's on the radio. And then I would have my exclusive mixtape with all of my exclusives on it. You know, then I would do my R&B mixtape, you know, which would be exclusive, but it would still sort of be a lot of that stuff that you can hear on the radio as well, because R&B is different. So that's why I would drop so many mixtapes at once, because I would have to have mixtapes for different people in different walks of life. So I had, you know, the Down South Slang and Instrumentals. I had artists who would be like, yo, we trying to make songs like 50 Cent. We trying to freestyle over records like 50 Cent, you know, but we can't get our hands on instrumentals. So I would go and grab a bunch of instrumentals, put them on a CD. Now I got Down South Slang and Instrumentals. I would have Down South Slang and the actual mixtape itself with all the exclusives from all of your favorite Down South artists. Then I had Sex Blister R&B, which was all of the R&B tapes. You know, excuse me, all of the R&B records that was hot at the time. Then I would do the Down South Slanging Countdown, which would be all of the music that's on the radio and that they playing in the club. Then I had another series come out called Put Some South in Your Mouth. and Put Some South in Your Mouth. I got that saying from Pimp C. Rest in peace, Pimp C.
1: Yeah.
2: But that was like a lot of the upcoming Down South rappers who couldn't make the Down South Slanging tapes just as yet, because you know the Down South Slanging were for the stars. That was for the Gucci Man, the Jeezy, the Lil Wayne, the Rick Ross. You know what I'm saying? So Put Some South in Your Mouth was, you know, the up and coming artist. Then I really killed the game when I came with those official white label mixtapes. A lot of people don't even know that the official white labels were me. I had the white labels, I had the red labels, I had the blue labels. You know what I'm saying? Those were based around one complete artist. Those were based around one artist.
1: That's dope, man. You stayed creative, man. You stayed creative. It's so dope, man. Have you ever thought about like maybe bringing back Down South Slang and making it into maybe an album, or bring the mixtape series back?
2: Yeah, because I just had a conversation with somebody the other day about it. Because I stopped at Down South Slang in 98. I never got to 100. So I want to get to 100.
1: Yeah.
2: You know what I'm saying? Like, just as a personal goal of mine. I have nothing else to prove. But I wanted to get to 100. Now, I have dropped over 100 Down South Slangins because I would have, like, Down South Slangin 92.5. I would have Down South Slangin 33.5. And I would do those if I had just dropped the Down South Slangin, and then, boom, I got my hands on a crazy amount of exclusive or dope tracks, and I had just came out with one. So I wouldn't want to stop the sale of Down South Slangin 30 by dropping 31. Because then they're coming out right on top of each other, and people are going to want the latest. So if I had Down South Slangin 30, and then a week later, I would drop 30.5. Because if people get to 30.5, they're going to be like, well, damn, I want to get 30. You know what I'm saying? Or people get 30, and they see 30.5, they're going to want to have it to make it sort of like a collection. You know?
1: Yep. Well, I can't wait, man, to hear that, man. You got to make that shit into an album, you know, all exclusive or something. That'd be dope for the culture, bro.
2: Yeah, definitely.
1: So, yeah, man, DJ Chuck T, do you have any, you know, pieces of advice for the young upcoming artists and DJs, you know, that maybe grew up with your mixtapes? Like, because I always see you on IG, you know, giving out the jewels and the knowledge. So right now, the Mixtape Addict Show, what could you say to the young ones?
2: Focus on building your brand, all right? Whether you are an artist, a DJ, producer, promoter, videographer, photographer, whatever it is that you do, focus on building your brand. Don't always depend on promoters to book you or to create the income for you, or club owners, or touring companies, or clients. You always want to make sure that in some way, shape, or form, you are a big enough brand to where you can do things on your own. We saw La Russell just cancel all of his shows for 2027. And he said he's only doing his own shows in 2027 in his backyard. All right. La Russell is one of the dopest independent artists that I've seen come out here in the United States in quite some time. But he's doing his own shows. Same thing with a lot of DJs. We're putting up our own money. We're doing our own showcases. We're doing our own concerts, our own R&B parties, our own throwback 90s parties. And artists need to be focused on that as well. Same thing with photographers and videographers. I see them doing their own stuff on their own platforms. You know, they're not depending on somebody to actually book them to do it on their own. You know, still take bookings, but you don't want to completely have your income and your name and your brand dependent upon somebody else.
1: That's real talk right there. But that's, you know, not every artist is built like that, because, you know, a lot of artists want it the easy way. They want to quick bag. They want things to happen like maybe a miracle, you know what I'm saying?
2: Yeah.
1: And it's not everybody that has the right mindset to do those type of things.
2: Correct. You know, it's not correct.
1: It's being also an entrepreneur, you know, because you have to contact like the local places, you have to print up your flyers, you have to talk to the right people. So it becomes an entrepreneur job, you know.
2: Yeah, I mean, and that's essentially what we are. We are business owners. A lot of people look at themselves as being creatives. They don't look at themselves as being business owners. Mm-hmm. All right, you are an entrepreneur. The minute you create that first song and you upload it on the, you know, DistroKid or United Masters or TuneCore or Muse or whatever one you use, Vidya. The minute you hit upload and that song goes live, you are an entrepreneur. Same thing with a DJ. You get that first booking or you set up shop, and it may be for free. You know what I'm saying? Maybe it's a free booking. It's a show that you're doing, or a party that you're doing just to show people that you know how to DJ. The minute you set up the hit play, you are an entrepreneur. As a producer, the minute you upload that beat on the BeatStars or YouTube or Sell That First Beat, you are an entrepreneur. You got to start looking at yourself as an entrepreneur and as a business.
1: Yep, real talk. And we've seen a lot of successful hip-hop entrepreneurs, you know, since the beginning of hip-hop culture. And I know you probably have some favorite ones. Like, who influenced you to become the entrepreneur that you are today?
2: Oh, Master P, by far. Mm-hmm. Master P, Dame Dash, Jay Prince from Rap-A-Lot, Suge Knight, even Baby from Cash Money, Baby and Brian, Baby and Slim from Cash Money, Ted Lucas from Slip and Slide. You know, I grew up in an era where entrepreneurship, as far as the music business goes, and independence, as far as the music business goes, was really, really pushed to the forefront. Mm-hmm. You know what I'm saying? Tony Draper from Suave House. Even if you want to look at up north, you know, in East Coast hip hop, you got DNY Dean from Rough Riders. You feel me? You got, I already said Dame Dash, you know, and him over there at Rockefeller, but P. Diddy, no matter what he may have gotten himself into as of lately, all of those people are entrepreneurs, and all of those people are business owners that I've watched from the time I got into the music business and been able to take bits and pieces of what they've done and apply it to my career.
1: Yeah, I think you did it the right way, man. You took that shit into the whole mixtape environment, and you did it right, man. Mm-hmm. And look at you now, you know, like all the things that you're doing. And, you know, talking about, you know, the best thing that you did with the Down South Slanging, all your mixtapes. Tell me what's going on right now in 2026 and beyond. Like, what are you working on?
2: So, I was the first DJ to have his own night with the NBA. So I did Music Industry Night, Hornets Music Industry Night with Charlotte Hornets. We're going into season number 7. We're still working out some particulars over, you know, the deal that we originally had. You know, we're in renegotiations now. So hopefully I can continue that. Then I have the Foundation of Music, which is my music business course, where, you know, I teach artists, DJs, producers, and just overall music creators, you know, managers, publicists, promoters. I teach them the ins and outs of the music business. I still DJ, you know, 2 to 3 days out the week. And then I started back hosting mixtapes for artists. So I have a few mixtapes coming out with some independent artists from here in the Carolinas. I still do CD and DVD duplication. I don't know if you saw that there was a report that here in the United States, CD sales are up 40%. You know what I'm saying? And that's over the last 3 years. They're up 40%, so CDs are starting to make a comeback. So I still do CD and DVD duplication. I still do flyer printing and t-shirt printing. You know, just trying to be a one-stop shop for these artists. And, you know, I still do my artist showcases.
1: Mm-hmm. It's dope, man, to see physical copies and, you know, making a comeback, because we've seen the seen the return of vinyls. I know some DJ friends out there in France that they still press up cassette tapes, and the CDs coming back too. So, I guess the ones that sold their duplication units back then, they gotta be mad right now.
2: Because look, I checked mine, and now they back up. They actually on right now.
1: That's dope, man. That's dope to see that. You know. Yeah, I always wanted to see that. When I was a kid, I used to, I don't know if you've seen the it was a mixtape movie called Mixtape Inc. Does that sound familiar to you?
2: Yeah, definitely. I remember it.
1: Mm-hmm. Yeah, they were showing like those big machines, you know, they want to print the covers on the CDs, they want to duplicate everything. Mm-hmm. And it's so dope to see you still doing that, man, in 2026, because, you know, what we see is, like, people want to have a special relationship with the artist. That's why they have the physical copy, so they can get the autograph on it. They can actually buy it directly from the DJ or from the artist. So what you think about that, like, that return of physical copies in the modern era that we're in now?
2: I love it because right now, if you don't pay your $9.99 or your $12.99 subscription fee, all of your music disappears. Mm-hmm. You feel me? If you don't pay Apple Music, Spotify, Tidal, or Muse or whoever that you use, you know, to upload your music, or if the streaming platform itself, you know, in some way, shape, or form, pulls your music down, nobody can get it. Mm-hmm. But if I got a CD from you, I will always have it. All right? And then over here, you fighting over fractions of a penny with Spotify and Apple Music and Amazon Music, all of them. 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
1: Yep, yep. That's one way to make more money with the, you know, CD sales and streaming. You know, I was talking to DJ Cannon Banyan, is in South Carolina, and he told me that you guys in that's the homie, man. He told me that in the South, you guys are lucky because there's the call culture, and a lot of people are still writing old school, and they still have the CD players in the car, you know. So that's one way to keep pushing the mixtapes.
2: Still have CD players, with DVD players.
1: Mm-hmm. Yeah, man, it's good to see that the physical mixtape game is still active in the South.
2: It's still active, yeah.
1: Mm-hmm. Yeah, yeah, man. And I got a salute to all you guys, man, you know. Salute to all the real grinders, the real mixtape DJs out there that are keeping the mixtape spirit alive. And, you know, that's what
2: appreciate
1: we do.
2: It. Appreciate it.
1: That's what we do in the Mixtape Addict Show, man. And we only have, a few minutes left in this convo. Do you have any last words, man, for the ones that's been listening to you, the ones that you influenced throughout your career? You know, what could you say to your fans?
2: Man, I would definitely tell my fans, thank you for your support. I appreciate you rocking out with me for all these years. I'm humbled and grateful. If you see me out and about, look, do not hesitate to approach me. You know, I'm going to talk to you. I'm going to shake your hand. You know, I'm not standoffish at all. I'm not arrogant. I'm not cocky, especially if you were somebody who spent money with me. You know, and for all of the artists and the DJs on the come up, you know, don't get distracted by what you see on the internet. There's a lot of false information out there. There's a lot of circumstantial information out there. You know, constantly build your brand. Constantly seek real knowledge. Constantly pay attention to people who try.

0: much respect to you for that, bro.
1: Thank you. All right, man. I appreciate the Salute Mixtape Addict, DJ King Flow, Duck T. I'm gone.
0: Yeah, man. And I hope to see you in real life soon when I come back to the Carolinas. You know, we link up, man. Thanks for your time.
1: Yes, sir.
0: Peace, bro.
1: Appreciate it.

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2: Yo, what's good? 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TJ Super Duper, the Rock the Mic show, the premier music video show. Y'all know how it goes down. I'm in the building. We got a dope show lined up for you guys today. Yo, we got one of my guys in the building. Special guest, you know what I'm saying? This ain't his first time in the building either, you know what I'm saying? No. Brain Bully.
3: In here.
2: Emerge McVeigh.
3: In here.
2: Okay, how you doing, Chief?
3: I'm good, my guy.
2: Excellent. We're going to be talking to him the whole show. He does a lot of amazing things. We're going to be talking about it. I got a music video to get y'all loosened up. Remember, let your people know, the Rock the Mic show is on with TJ Super. You know what I'm saying? We'll be right back. Super Duper, Rock Show. Let's go. Bang.

0: building. TJ Super Duper, The Rock the Mic Show, the premier music video show. Salute to everybody out there locked in with us. Salute to my man Omar, Blaze One Radio. You guys already know you can catch us live, Rock the Mic Show, on that platform on Blaze One, or you can catch Radio Super Tuesday. You can catch us over there too. You know what I'm saying? I threw something at you by Legadon and Will Sully. Keep your eyes open for it. It's hot. I'm in the building though. Boom.
1: Bang
0: Bully.
1: In here. What's
0: yo,
1: up?
0: Yo, what's cracking, bro? You know what I'm saying? Yo, what have you what have you been up to? You know what I'm saying?
1: Man, I have been touring the country, hypnotizing the world.
0: Okay.
1: You know what I'm saying?
0: Right.
1: Taking this other part of this Arizona shit elsewhere, man. But I just been working on music on the low.
0: Yeah.
1: Still battling. Still in the trenches.
0: Yeah.
1: You know what I'm saying? And but just hypnotizing mostly. That's just what I do.
0: Okay.
1: That's 95% of my time now, man. Just really, now that I am one of the prominent figures in the hypnosis community,
0: I'm
1: working, I'm looking to dominate the craft.
0: Like that.
1: Yeah.
0: I can tell you that you

0: are the most prominent figure that I am aware of, at least in this region.
1: You know what, bro? Listen, I appreciate you saying that to me. Because, let me tell you, that No Main vocal campaign that I'm on turned the city against me, bro.
0: Did it?
1: Oh, of course, bro. Of course. Yeah. Niggas don't fuck with me out here because of that. Because I was standing on motherfuckers. And I still am.
0: Yeah.
1: I just think it's stupid. And it don't make sense.
0: It don't make sense to me, but you know where we come from.
1: That's what I'm saying. You know, but the thing is, though, some shit needs to be protected.
0: Right.
1: And I am a child of hip-hop.
0: Yeah.
1: And I am a real MC.
0: Yeah.
1: I love MCing.
0: Yeah, yeah.
1: And so when you get the playing with my bitch, I got to come in and be like, hold on, goddammit.
0: You can't handle
1: her like that.
0: Yeah, yeah.
1: You know what I'm saying? So it turned the city against me, man. You know what I'm saying? A lot of the podcast niggas won't fuck with me.
0: Stop it.
1: I done asked some niggas who got some big platforms
0: to
1: put me on. And, you know, I'll get word back like, I really can't do that. I really can't
0: stop
1: do that. And
0: playing.
1: Then I'll turn around and I'll see the nigga that I just seen at Circle K on your show. You know what I'm saying? I'll be like, damn.
0: Right.
1: You know what I'm saying?
0: Right.
1: So that's why I just dropped the song that I just dropped about Phoenix, man, because shit need to change, bro.
0: Yes.
1: It's a lot of double-edged sword shit going on.
0: Right.
1: You know, you'll bump into a nigga at QT.
0: Yeah.
1: And they'll tell you, oh, man, I fuck with you. You know what I'm saying? Woo, woo.
0: Yeah.
1: I'll be like, all right, my nigga, well, let's do some business and shit. And then shit go quiet. It's crickets.
0: That's you know so crazy. Yo, you know what's crazy to me? Because, we've rolled back for so long.
1: Facts,
0: you know what I'm saying?
1: Facts.
0: Hoop soldiers. We've rolled back for so long. You know what I'm saying?
1: 22 years.
0: 22 years ago. Yeah. Right. So it's like, That to me is crazy because, you know what I mean? You know, we've done that. You've been at the house a bunch of times for the Super Lyrical Project where there was no beat, no vocals, 20 MCs in a room. You know what I'm saying? So hearing this from you is really crazy to me.
1: It's shocking, bro. It's shocking to me. You know what I'm saying? I don't watch everybody.
0: Right.
1: But I would probably say, of the prominent figures in town,
0: right,
1: I'm probably top three as far as like sheer numbers for platform.
0: Right, okay.
1: And a lot of these motherfuckers, man, just keeping it a buck.
0: Yeah.
1: A lot of these motherfuckers I'm asking to fuck with can benefit from me.
0: Right,
1: because of my platform. I have over a million people following me.
0: Let me say it so you don't have to. Because your platform actually reaches more people than a lot of the people that you...
1: And it's crazy because my platform, like when you do the analytics, and I put this out on Facebook before. My platform, just Facebook, right? Facebook, I got close to 600,000 on Facebook,
0: right?
1: Not even a full 1% is from motherfuckers here.
0: Yeah. Yeah.
1: Not even a full 1% is from the people that I run into at QT and the niggas I see at Albertsons and the motherfuckers who I used to fuck his baby daddy mama's sister.
0: Yeah.
1: And I know they kids, you know what I'm saying? All of that shit. But when it comes to what I'm doing, motherfuckers won't salute it. You know what I'm saying? And I get that my approach was a little harsh.
0: But I'm
1: a competitor, though. You know what I'm saying?
0: The thing is, I don't think it was. You know what? I don't think it was. This is what I want to do, man, because I got this lined up, but I want to stay on this topic. You know what I'm saying? So for everybody out there, you know what I'm saying? I know what happened. You guys got kidnapped. They put you in sex trafficking in Europe. You just got out. You're not aware of my mans. You know what I'm saying? So what I got is I got a clip of you hypnotizing somebody out on the street.
1: You
0: know what I'm saying?
1: Oh, yeah.
0: So we're going to run that. We got a music video coming up after that. So y'all stay locked in. We'll be right back. Super Duper Rock Show. We'll be right back. Let's go.
2: Damn. So check it out. What I want you to do is, let's try something. Let me see if you're able to be hypnotized first, okay? Close your eyes. What I want you to do is I want you to imagine that your eyes are closed so tight. You got your jaw? Your eyes are closed so tight that you can't open. I want you to really think about it. Just imagine for a moment that your eyes grow so tight that you can't get away, okay? Now, you're not going to try to open them until I ask you to try. But the moment I ask you to try is when you're going to try and you're going to be able to. Now, it's crazy. Because the more and more you think about this, the tighter and tighter you're going to feel your eyes getting. And the tighter and tighter you feel your eyes getting, the more and more you're going to realize that when you try to open your eyes, that your eyes are going to be stuck. Now, you're not going to try to open your eyes until you know you can't. The moment you realize you can is when you're going to try, okay? So just relax your jaw. Now, you're going to start to feel your eyelids pressing down on your arm, okay? As soon as you do, just nod your head for me. You're going to start to feel them pressing down, getting tighter by the tail. When you do, just nod your head. You feel it? All right, now squint, close your eyes as tight as you can get them. Now, when I snap my fingers, you're going to feel your eyes get stuck. Just like that. So now when you try to open them, they won't work. You see what I'm saying? Go ahead and try it. You'll see your eyes are stuck just like that. You see that? Just like that. Go ahead and try it. You'll see they stuck. You see that? Now, take a really big deep breath in. Now go. Sleep. All the way down. Oh, shit. All the way down. All the way down. Now, on the count of three, I'm going to have you open your eyes. As soon as you open your eyes, whenever I suggest the word sleep, you're going to go right back into this deep state of hypnosis. Even 100 times deeper than before. Whenever I suggest the word sleep, you're going to go right back into this deep state of hypnosis. On the count of three, I'm going to have you open your eyes. One, two, three. Open your eyes.
3: Hey, stop.
2: How you feel, bro?
3: Hey, stop playing.
2: Oh,
3: hey, stop playing.
2: Yo.
3: It's time to go home, yo.
2: So you good?
3: It's time to go home.
2: Hey, dude, come here. Are you right-handed or left-handed?
3: Right-handed.
2: Let me see your right hand. Hold it up. Stare right there. Close your eyes and sleep all the way down.
4: Oh, no.
2: No. No, no. Wait, my foot. Put down now. On the count of three, I'm going to have you open your eyes, bro. As soon as you open your eyes, whenever I suggest the word sleep, you're going to go right back into this deep state of hypnosis, even 100 times deeper than before. Whenever I suggest the word sleep, you're going to go right back into this deep state of hypnosis. What the fuck you doing down here, man? Come on, bro.
3: It's time to go home.
4: I'm not doing that. Oh, God.
2: What the fuck? Let me bless you. You got it? Let me see your hand. Close your eyes, take a big deep breath in, sleep all the way down. All the way down, deeper, deeper down. Now, on the count of three, I'm going to have you open your eyes, my brother, but listen. For the rest of your life, you're going to be so focused on being one of the most successful black men that ever walked the planet. Anything you do, you're going to be the best at. Any field you step on, any court you step on, any classroom you walk in, any job you work at, anything that you want to do with this life,
3: it works right now.
2: You are going to be one of the most successful people out here. When you open your eyes, you're going to be gliding your feet for the rest of the day. You're going to feel like you had a great massage, a great nap. You're going to feel amazing. And tomorrow morning when you wake up, bro, you're going to have so much will, so much drive, and you're going to have so much effort. Peer pressure will not be a part of your world anymore. Procrastination does not live in your world. If you accept it, just not to hear it for me. Count three, and how you open your eyes, one, two, three. There you go. My dog. Holla. So check it out. What I want you to do is...

0: All right, we're about to get this video started shooting for Lexi. We got lights up, she's looking good. Let's go ahead and get into this. Lights, camera, action, and go. Lexi, hey, you don't have to do this, you know that, right? It's fine. You don't. We could just cut this. I mean, fuck the label bullshit. You don't have to record this.
1: No, it's okay. I can do it. I'm fine. I can do it. Let's do it. Let's go. I'm ready.
0: Okay. Let's go.

0: Cricket shot this.
1: Cricket shot this. Cricket shot this. Cricket shot.
2: HT.

0: Yo, what's good? We back in the building. TJ Super Duper, D-Rock the Mic Show, the premier music video show. Y'all know how it goes down. I threw a couple joints at you. Salute to my man Denzel Davis. Right before that, Lexi Michonne, new music. Big salute to her. Mm-hmm. Right before that, bam.
1: Boom. Bully. Already.
0: Yo, where was that one at?
1: Man, bro. Listen.
0: Atlanta, Georgia.
1: Yeah, that was in Atlanta. That was in front of the Braves Stadium.
0: Okay.
1: We was walking past, and I was actually out there teaching. So I had two of my students with me,
0: okay.
1: And we was doing the in real time shit.
0: Yeah.
1: So I was showing them how to lure people in, how to get people to try hypnosis, because people are scared of fucking hypnosis.
0: Of course.
1: Bro, you know what I'm saying?
0: Yeah,
1: so, yeah. And the fact that it's me doing it.
0: Yeah, oh, of course, right.
1: Like, nigga, you ain't finna go in my pocket. You're hypnotizing. Ah. Get the fuck out of here. You know what I'm saying? I'll be like, nah, man. You know what I'm saying? But, yeah, that was in Atlanta, man. I had fun. Atlanta's actually one of my bigger, well, Georgia is one of my bigger markets.
0: Big markets. Yeah. Mm-hmm. You've been doing this for some time now. I want to, a decade am I
1: 14.
0: Off? 14?
1: 14, yeah.
0: Okay. How did the process start? Like, what, I know you've been rapping forever. Mm-hmm. We don't come back to the music, you mm-hmm. know what I'm saying? Because I really want to sit on that.
1: Right.
0: But how did that process start? How did it say, yo, you know what? I want to start this.
1: Well, just to speed through it quickly, I had called a hypnotist show in Vegas.
0: Yeah.
1: And at the time, you know, I was stuck in ageism of hip hop, and I'm thinking like, damn,
0: yeah.
1: I'm approaching 40.
0: Yeah.
1: You can't. It's corny to rap over 40.
0: Right.
1: Type shit.
0: Yeah.
1: So damn, what can I do? But I'm a bona fide entertainer. I don't want to do nothing else.
0: Of course.
1: That's the way I've been making my money since I can make money.
0: Right.
1: Right. So I was like, damn, what can I do to entertain? So I had saw a hypnotist.
0: Yeah.
1: And he was doing the thing, and I was just like everybody else to see hypnosis first. I seen this motherfucker up there, and he was doing this thing, and I'm like, man, that shit look fake than a motherfucker, man. I think these niggas bullshit. So he had told Shorty on stage, he said, from the time you leave the stage to the time you walk out of the venue,
0: right?
1: Anybody that shakes your hand, you're going to have an orgasm.
0: Right.
1: So I'm like, man, fuck it. So I beelined over to the bra,
0: yeah,
1: man, and shook her hand, and nigga. Is squuzz a word?
0: Squuzz?
1: Because she squuzzed the fuck out of my guy. Yeah, she squuzzed the fuck out of my hand,
0: yeah,
1: bro.
0: Yeah.
1: And I was like, damn.
0: Right.
1: You know, that was real.
0: That's the word of the day, squuzz.
1: Squuzz, that's squuzz. The word of the day. Yeah,
0: right.
1: that's new nigga word.
0: Yeah.
1: So, man, she squuzzed the fuck out of my hand, man. And I said, God damn, that was real. So right after that, I had came home and I went in the thrift store. And every time I go to the thrift store, I go to the book section first.
0: Right, right.
1: So I went in the book section, and the first book I touched was a little paperback that said, Learn Hypnosis. I said, oh, shit.
0: Interesting. Okay.
1: Interesting in the motherfucker. So I'm not going to ignore the signs.
0: Right.
1: So I started doing my studying, and then I found out that Phoenix is a practitioner's city.
0: Okay.
1: They teach it here.
0: Yeah.
1: So I went on here, got my motherfucking financial aid, and I enrolled in SWEHA, and I became clinically certified as a hypnotherapist.
0: Okay.
1: But then, you know, the therapy wasn't really my thing at the time.
0: Yeah, yeah, yeah.
1: So I was like, nah, this ain't it. I need to know that other shit.
0: Right.
1: So then I reached out to some other motherfuckers, and I ended up going down to Fort Hood to the you know, some motherfucker that was in the military.
0: Yeah.
1: And he showed me the gang.
0: Okay.
1: You know what I'm saying?
0: Right.
1: And then when I came home, that's when I started getting busy. And here I am now, man. You know what I'm saying? I will arguably say I'm definitely top five in the world for street hypnosis.
0: Wow. Yeah. Congratulations. Because I feel like I've watched a lot of this journey, you know what I'm saying, as it's been happening. Just keeping up with you, you know, random videos that pop up. Mm-hmm. We had you on the show
1: mm-hmm.
0: 5-6 years ago, something like that, long time ago.
1: Yeah.
0: You know what I'm saying? Mm-hmm. And of course, seeing how well versed you're at it. Like when you watch the videos, that's not somebody who just started. You know what I'm saying,
1: man?
0: Like,
1: right. Yeah. Now I'm teaching. You know what I'm saying?
0: Yeah.
1: My shout out to my colleague Doc Hypnosis.
0: Okay.
1: We got an office together.
0: Okay.
1: My man is top three. Well, he's the number one hypnotherapist in the state
0: in
1: of
0: the
1: Arizona.
0: State, right?
1: 3 years running.
0: Right.
1: You know what I'm saying? And he and I, we share an office together, man. So it's like the therapy side is going up, you know, but it's crazy because I'm an MC.
0: Right.
1: And even though I'm, you know, I'm the brain bully now, of course. Even though, but I still identify.
0: Yeah, as an MC.
1: As an MC.
0: Right.
1: You know what I'm saying? I need motherfuckers to know that off the dribble. That's why every time I say, man, I'm done with music, then next thing you know, I got an album coming out.
0: Yeah.
1: Because I just can't help it.
0: Yeah.
1: You know what I'm saying? I really can't help it. I love the bar. I love the spit. I love to be in the trenches.
0: Yeah.
1: You know what I'm saying? So that's where we at with this shit now, man. You know, I feel like I'm sitting back. And first of all, let me say this.
0: Yeah.
1: I'm sad.
0: Okay.
1: You know what I'm saying?
0: Let's talk about it. Why you sad, Murr?
1: Truly sad.
0: Why you sad?
1: Because any motherfucker that would say that they don't want their peers to celebrate them is a damn lie.
0: Okay.
1: I want motherfuckers to say, hey, man, come get on the show. You know, like you did.
0: I want motherfuckers
1: to be like, man, I see what you're doing, you know. Because we on these blocks together. We so much ties and shit.
0: Right.
1: I want to be celebrated by my people around here.
0: Yeah.
1: I love this fucking city, bro.
0: I gotta tell you something, man. And I mean, obviously, we've both been in this thing a very long time. You know what I'm saying? If we're talking about this particular region,
1: mm-hmm.
0: you know, there's an interesting viewpoint. It's this viewpoint of, you know, there's a threshold,
1: yeah.
0: I'm going to call it. You mm-hmm. know what I'm saying? And it's like once you're under this threshold, then everybody's watching you. Everybody on ground level's watching you. They're cheering for you
1: mm-hmm.
0: and all that other stuff.
1: Right.
0: Once you pass this threshold, they stop talking about you. It's almost like you jumped over whatever their height of the ability of what they can see.
1: Yeah.
0: You know what I'm saying? So you'll hear a lot about people that, you know, oh, he's at the new next show, or he's over here at this club this week. You know what I'm saying? But you won't hear a lot about CeCe Peniston.
1: No.
0: You won't hear a lot about Jordan Sparks. No. You won't hear a lot about Mega Ran.
1: Mega Ran.
0: You know what I'm saying? Like, you won't hear much more about Rum Nitty.
1: Right.
0: He came up. Everybody.
1: Mm-hmm.
0: But once he passed that threshold, once you start seeing him on TV too much, it's like, well, he passed our point of vision. You know what I'm saying? So we experience it too. We're in people's face all the time.
1: Right.
0: You know what I'm saying? We broadcast on over 100 platforms every week. We do celebrity interviews.
1: Mm-hmm.
0: You know what I'm saying? And there's people that were just too high for them to be able to view and see. And I feel like that's an arena that you got into, which is a beautiful thing.
1: Mm-hmm.
0: Because now you get love from the nation, but the place, the region can't see you very well.
1: Right. And that's why I put that in my song. I said, the only city where you got to move quiet to make some noise.
0: Right.
1: You can't fuck with the town.
0: Right.
1: In order to get big. Because it's the reason why Bionic Jive didn't get what we really were supposed to get. Because when we signed the Interscope,
0: right,
1: at that particular time, record labels wanted to grassroots shit.
0: Yeah.
1: So they would put most of the marketing money on blowing you up on your surface and then allowing it to virally spread out.
0: Right.
1: We don't have a homegrown niche.
0: No.
1: Now, as far as artistry goes, hands down, we're some of the best.
0: The artistry is dope.
1: The artistry is dope.
0: The artistry is not
1: dope. It's some dope motherfuckers here, man.
0: Right.
1: Some really good on all levels.
0: Right.
1: But everybody is like musical chairs. Motherfuckers, everybody want to jump over the next person. And like you said,
0: right.
1: When the person that you're trying to jump over jumps too high for you, you tune them out.
0: Yeah. You tune them out.
1: That's
0: exactly. You know what? I want to pause there because mm-hmm. I got the music video of the week, which is you. Bam. Just like that.
1: Bam.
0: We're going to drop that, you know, and I got a couple more after that. We'll be right back. We're going to talk some more with the bully. You know what I'm saying? Emerge McVay. Y'all stay locked in. Super Duper.
1: Phoenix.
0: Lock show.
1: Phoenix, nigga.

Can you see what I'm seeing? All you distracted by the poverty stricken streets of deep depression that we in. I see survivors of the worst conditions to be in. You see deceiving the demons, the deaf and the grieving. No place to raise a seed in, but the roll still grow through the crack left in the cement. Just as pleasant as eating, when one to succeed in greed and oppression's the reason people unite, even get a life expressing.

0: If I wasn't Snoop Dogg.
1: Yo, what's good? Super Duper, D-Rock, The Bike Show, the premier music video show. You know how that goes down. Yo, you want to follow us? Follow me across the board at TJ Super, just like that. Follow us across the board at Rock The Mike Show. You know what I'm saying? Salute out to my team, Professor X, Lisa, Kim, you know what I'm saying? Queen B, DJ DN3, you know what I'm saying? I'm in the building, though. Bam, the bully.
2: Bam.
1: We threw a music video out. Yes. Tell us about that.
2: I got a project that I'm dropping next week called Etymology.
1: Okay.
2: You know, etymology is about wordplay. You know what I'm saying?
1: Yeah.
2: And it's a spitter album, you know what I'm saying? Because that's the only way I'm going to do music.
1: Right, right, right.
2: Just rap. I don't give a fuck about hit records and shit
1: Yeah.
2: I just like to rap. So Etymology is coming out. That's what that song is. It's a whole record produced by this overseas producer named Beats by Nar.
1: Okay.
2: And he did the entire selection. It's about 10 joints.
1: Yeah.
2: And that right there was just a preview of what I'm going to be on. That record that you dropped was called Mason Cam.
1: Okay.
2: And then the one that you're going to play next week is the one that I just dropped yesterday called Phoenix.
1: Yeah.
2: Where I address all the issues that we're talking about right now. I addressed it in a rhyme.
1: Okay.
2: You know what I'm saying? So I want the niggas to know how I felt about it, man. You know, and I just think that we'll get it together.
1: Yeah.
2: Sooner or later.
1: Right.
2: I just think it may be on accident before it's on purpose.
1: Yeah.
2: You know what I'm saying?
1: I think
2: we're going to stumble into some shit.
1: Yeah.
2: As opposed to motherfuckers collectively getting together.
1: Yeah.
2: And putting it together. Because I would like to see us move like a Louisiana or Texas.
1: Right, right, right.
2: Artists in Louisiana and Texas don't even have to come out of the state.
1: Right.
2: They can go platinum in the state.
1: They can go platinum.
2: You can do everything that they want to do right there.
1: Right.
2: Same way with Georgia. Same way
1: with California,
2: New York.
1: Nashville, definitely.
2: Alabama, Arkansas, Mississippi.
1: Yeah.
2: You don't need to leave.
1: Even Texas. South Texas.
2: Everywhere. Dallas.
1: So many.
2: Even just not even the state of Texas.
1: Right.
2: Dallas niggas can eat just in Dallas.
1: Yeah.
2: Houston niggas can eat just in Houston.
1: Right, right.
2: Now, are we the fifth largest city or the seventh? Because I know we bounce.
1: We're somewhere in the vicinity of the fifth, the fourth,
3: it's
1: or the sixth.
3: Top five.
2: We're
1: it's
2: definitely
1: like that.
3: Top five.
1: So let's say five for the sake of argument.
2: So if it's New York, LA,
1: right.
2: Chicago, Houston, and us.
1: Right, right, right.
2: Every one of the states that we just named.
1: Right.
2: The artists can eat there.
1: Yeah.
2: Chicago just got it together. Because I'm from there.
1: Yeah.
2: Chicago just got it together.
1: Right, right.
2: But it took a wave of accidental niggas for the shit to go boom.
1: For it to hit.
2: I don't see why we can't. But see, and then people say, well, it's because Arizona's a melting pot. Well, so is Atlanta.
1: Yeah. Yeah.
2: Atlanta's a melting pot. I used to live there. But you could still thrive. It's just about how you support shit. I think that one of the biggest issues we have here is that the people that supposedly have voice, it's the wrong niggas speaking for us.
1: Okay.
2: That's what I think.
1: Right. Right,
2: I think it's the wrong motherfuckers speaking.
1: Right.
2: And I think certain motherfuckers should not have certain opinions about shit. Same way I put in the record.
1: Yeah.
2: Niggas around here won't even do music.
1: Right.
2: And then a drop a top 10 list of the of the best rappers around here. And then on top of that, they'll put me on that motherfucker last. Like, what? Nigga, you don't even, you know what I'm
1: just
2: saying?
1: Just like that. Like
2: So it's like, man, I just want to see motherfuckers get it together. And I want to, I got to stress this.
1: Yeah.
2: I'm not letting off nobody's head when it comes to this.
1: Yeah.
2: You niggas look dumb as fuck rapping over them vocals, man.
1: Right.
2: You look stupid.
1: Right.
2: Milli Vanilli got kicked out of music for that shit.
1: Girl.
2: They got kicked. Do you know how ashamed they were?
1: Yo, they
2: because when niggas found out you was lip syncing on stage,
1: it was so bad. One of them committed suicide.
2: That's how bad it was.
1: That's how bad it was.
2: They got kicked out of music for some shit that became the standard right now.
1: Yeah,
2: that don't make sense to me.
1: Yeah.
2: Niggas say, well, it's like karaoke. No, it's not. Because at least karaoke, you still got to sing. You just read the words.
1: Right.
2: But the words are not in the background.
1: Right.
2: You know what I'm saying?
1: Right.
2: And I hear all the lame-ass excuses motherfuckers give for this shit. There's not an excuse in the world that you can give me for you rhyming over your vocals.
1: Right.
2: It's not an excuse.
1: Right.
2: Because I'm going to say this. If I'm your fan, I'm coming to see... If I'm your fan, I'm coming to see you.
1: Right.
2: Do what I'm a fan of.
1: Right.
2: I don't want to just see you just because you standing there.
1: Yeah.
2: I came to see my favorite artist sing my favorite song.
1: Right.
2: You know, and I didn't come to hear the CD. I could have heard that in the car.
1: Right.
2: I came to see Rakim spit I Ain't No Joke live.
1: Of course.
2: Do you know how fucking pissed I would be?
1: Of course.
2: Dude, I walked out of Drea's. I went to see Fabulous.
1: Yeah.
2: Top spitter in the game.
1: Of course, right.
2: When this nigga did his first song over the vocals, I put my head down and I said, all right, I'm going to cut this nigga a break because that was a feature.
1: Yeah.
2: So maybe he didn't have the instrument.
1: Right.
2: All right, whatever.
1: Okay.
2: When this nigga did the next two songs like that, I politely slammed my drink.
1: Okay.
2: And got the fuck out of there.
1: Yeah.
2: And I'm pissed now.
1: Yeah.
2: I was at a DJ Pest show one night.
1: Yeah.
2: Pest tried to hand the nigga the microphone.
1: Yeah.
2: The nigga said, I need it.
1: No. What are you doing? What are you doing up there? No.
2: We gonna
1: on.
2: Nay-Nay come and Dougie. Gonna... And, man, if you don't.
1: Watch
2: boy.
1: Me do it. What's this?
2: You know,
1: what's this?
2: Like, what's this? Fuck is going on with all this? You know what I'm saying? So my point is, artistry, man. You know what I'm saying? I was like, okay, I have started this thing where I was going to put together this thing for artist development.
1: Right.
2: I had niggas come out.
1: Yeah.
2: And I'm going to show niggas how to rock the stage.
1: Right.
2: I've been doing it my whole life.
1: Right.
2: But then I said, nah, I'm not going to do that. Because I'm not finna waste my time putting together some more shit.
1: Right.
2: I got a platform right now, like I said, it got 600,000 people and don't nobody check in.
1: Yeah.
2: There's something wrong with that. Yes.
1: There's something wrong with that.
2: Can't get no better than that. So right now I'm like, all right, nigga, you know what? I know how to get your attention.
1: Right.
2: Get your attention. Let me start barking.
1: Yeah.
2: You know what I'm saying? There should be no reason that I shouldn't be able to call some of the people around here who have big platforms.
1: Right.
2: And say, hey, man, you know what I'm saying? I got a record dropping up. Put me on the show. There should be no reason why I can't get on. Not because you just know me.
1: Right.
2: But I actually have the credentials to sit in your chair.
1: Incredible work.
2: I actually have the credentials to sit here.
1: Right.
2: So... When I hit you up,
1: yeah,
2: it wasn't even a 2 second conversation.
1: Right.
2: Yo, what's up, my nigga? What's up with you? Man, I just sent your message. Word. What you on?
1: Yeah.
2: How about next Saturday?
1: Yeah.
2: Lock it in. Boom.
1: Yeah.
2: Click.
1: Yeah.
2: Easy.
1: That's what it was. That's what it should have been.
2: Because, and it's the same way with you. If I'm DJing in one of these strip clubs,
1: yeah.
2: Hey, Merz, TJ Super Hype outside. Oh, yeah. Tell him I'll be there. Boom. Come on, my nigga. Let's go.
1: Word.
2: Yeah. That's because the respect you should have cradling the culture for all these years. People don't understand how you've been hugging the fuck out of these videos and squeezing the life into these niggas.
1: Yeah.
2: But ain't nobody going to say thank you.
1: No, it's going over their head. You know what I'm saying? And it just like I said, it's the individuals that have been in it for a long time, long enough to see individuals like you, you know what I'm saying? Freeze, big salute out to him, you know what I'm saying?
2: Yes, absolutely, absolutely.
1: AZMT, big salute out to them. I'm missing a lot of them, you know what I'm saying?
2: Right.
1: But individuals that have been in this thing long enough to understand, like, these are the people that laid the blueprint for what you're doing today.
2: Mm-hmm.
1: You know what I'm saying? So I look at it like when you're saying, yo, don't be going over your main vocals, you're trying to tell them something that's going to help them
2: help
1: because they're never gonna get signed. You're never going to walk into a meeting with an A&R and put on a thing with your vocals on it and rap along with your vocals, mm-hmm. but you don't have your breath control right. You know what I'm saying? You don't have your, you don't know when to inhale. Yep. You can't keep up with the way you recorded it because you punched in.
2: And every song that just niggas come right out the studio and want to go straight to the stage.
1: Come on,
2: with the record.
1: Come on,
2: every song you make ain't for the stage.
1: It's not.
2: You know what I'm saying? Every song you make ain't for the stage. And it's and what I was trying to do.
1: Yeah,
2: I was trying to tell my city, let's be different.
1: Right.
2: Let motherfuckers know when you step foot in the Phoenix borders.
1: Right.
2: We do it for real out here.
1: It's going to be work.
2: We not supporting no fake shit. Yeah. Everybody out here really perform. Right. Everybody out here, because we have the talent.
1: Right.
2: Like I just seen the motherfuckers talking the other day. They was in the DJ pool.
1: Okay.
2: A DJ, one of them DJ conference calls.
1: Right.
2: And the majority of the DJs admitted that out of all the music submissions that they get, mm-hmm. they hear the best music coming out of this region, coming from this city.
1: Interesting.
2: Yes, from this fucking city.
1: Right.
2: So I hear some of these records and I'll be like, damn, that was hard.
1: Right.
2: And then I'll go see a nigga perform.
1: It's different.
2: Let me get the fuck out of here.
1: It's different.
2: You know what I'm saying? So I just want niggas to push the threshold, man. I want motherfuckers to get off the bullshit.
1: Right.
2: I want people to celebrate not only the up-and-comers.
1: Right.
2: But covet the vets.
1: Yeah.
2: You know what I'm saying?
1: Yeah.
2: Like Willie having his shit tonight.
1: Big salute.
2: Go support that.
1: Right.
2: You know what it was? You know what he had to do to get signed to DTP
1: back then? Come on.
2: Do you know how hard it was to get a deal when social media wasn't nothing?
1: Yeah, right.
2: Before I got signed off of word of mouth, man.
1: Right.
2: We pre-internet signing.
1: Right. Definitely.
2: So you know what I'm saying? Yeah. So I'm like, support that. This man that went out and got a sponsorship by one of your favorite restaurants.
1: Right.
2: Filiberto's.
1: Okay.
2: Hey, you can say what you want.
1: Right.
2: But that's major.
1: He's got his sponsorship.
2: That's major. Yeah. You know what I'm saying? His record is dope.
1: Yeah.
2: And he's been doing it for a while. But you know what he had to do? He had to disappear for a number of years.
1: Right.
2: Little spot checks here and there just let niggas know I'm still here.
1: Right.
2: But nothing major.
1: Right.
2: Until he made the decision.
1: Right.
2: All right, let's go.
1: Yeah.
2: And he's getting the support that he should right now.
1: Yeah.
2: And I want people to step it up and support him a little more. And watch this show.
1: Right.
2: Because tune into the your interviews. I'll be like, every time I see a flyer, I'll be like, damn, this nigga talking to who? Planet Asia, nigga talking to who? I'll be like, damn, this nigga talking to some people.
1: Yeah.
2: Right. So I'm like, tune in, bro. Tune in, support, show love.
1: Right.
2: Because if you don't, all we gonna be is a bunch of motherfuckers
1: right
2: sitting here doing this all over again.
1: Yeah.
2: You know what I'm saying?
1: Yeah, and I wanna put this out there, man. When you got individuals that really push and break that threshold, you gotta understand they're gonna do what they're gonna do. You know what I'm saying? Like, Brain Bully's gonna do what he's gonna do. He's going to put up numbers. He's already touring.
2: Mm-hmm.
1: This is already his business. Mm-hmm. You know what I'm saying? Mm-hmm. So you can keep up with it, support it, try to be a part of it, or you cannot do that. But he already won. And he's still going to keep winning. You know what I'm saying? And that's what you got to look at. You got to look at these people that have been doing this for a while and that have been breaking these thresholds. Like, we're already winning. And if you align with those people, it would probably help you win, too.
2: Goddamn right.
1: You know what I mean?
2: When I pour champagne in the trophy,
1: come on,
2: I want to pass it to you. Have you take a sip.
1: Right.
2: Take a sip out of this motherfucker.
1: Right.
2: You know what I'm saying? Let's celebrate this shit together, man. So, listen, you got a lot of good podcasts popping up right now.
1: Yeah.
2: You got and I admit, I barked on some motherfuckers. Me and Tone got into it real bad. You know what I'm saying? But who don't get into it with that motherfucker?
1: Right.
2: You know, but I want to squash it with him. Yeah. I'm going to squash it with him. I'm going to reach out to him. Squash that thing with him. You know what I'm saying? Because
1: right.
2: it don't make money.
1: Yeah.
2: It don't make money, and it ain't no real beef. It ain't
1: right.
2: like it's...
1: Right.
2: Music. Dumb music shit. You know what I'm saying? So, it's pointless.
1: Yeah.
2: He got a good platform going on with his other shit.
1: Yeah.
2: The boxing shit and all that boxing stuff.
1: Yeah.
2: So, you know, and it's just like different things, man, but I had to get it off my chest. Now, I will say this. Motherfuckers better not say no stupid shit. You better not say no stupid shit. Because, hey, man, I'm still battling. So, right. I got a battle on December 7th in Tulsa, Oklahoma.
1: Okay.
2: You know what I'm saying? Yeah. So,
1: do you know who the opponent is on that?
2: Yeah, it's a guy named, his name is Chuck Deasy.
1: Okay.
2: Little young cat from Chicago.
1: Okay.
2: You know what I'm saying? You're
1: going to put some dirt on him?
2: I'm going to see what I can do, man. Yeah, you know what I'm saying? Yeah, look at Network talking about still can't beat me in the verses.
1: Big salute to Network.
2: Man, up Network, I will crush you, boy. You already know. And you like to rhyme over them vocals, nigga.
1: Damn.
2: You know what I'm saying? We were supposed to do a battle.
1: Yeah.
2: No main vocals versus vocals.
1: Yeah.
2: And the team I assembled,
1: yeah.
2: Oh, man, we was going to go do them dirty.
1: Yeah, we was going to go
2: do them dirty because, yeah, we got something for all of that. You know what I'm saying? For real, though. But, no, shout out to my nigga Network. That's my nigga. Y'all go to his restaurant. Folks got LMG wings and all that shit going on. I think it's on 16th Street or something.
1: Yeah.
2: Go eat with the homie, man.
1: Okay.
2: And he said, I'm taking the next battle.
1: That's funny.
2: Yo.
1: That's funny.
2: Yeah.
1: Yo, salute, Code Red. I see you out there. You know what I'm saying? Yo, Bully, yo, this has been beautiful. Of course, I want you to give out your social media. I want you to tell them how they follow you, keep up with you, and then give some shout-outs.
2: You can follow me on Facebook at The Brain... No, Emerge McVay, The Brain Bully. That's right. On Facebook and YouTube. Emerge McVay, The Brain Bully. I am The Brain Bully on Instagram and The Brain Bully 74 on TikTok. My number is on my page. My 602 number, the number that you are watching me on right now.
1: Right.
2: You can call that number at any motherfucking time. Any of y'all need help with anxiety, depression, pain, motivation, inspiration, dedication, determination, discipline, stop smoking, whatever, call my number. I can help you.
1: Right.
2: Get off the motherfucking vocals. Please stop that and support TJ.
1: I can tell
2: you. In that order.
1: Big salute, man. I love you for that. And yes, sir. I can tell you like this. I can tell you I spoke to somebody who went through, you know, a session with you before, you know, and I won't go into names or anything like that, but it was a smoking situation.
2: Mm-hmm.
1: And they said, yo, after they dealt with you and you went through the hypnosis, they were off, stopped smoking for 3 years.
2: Yes, absolutely,
1: Yeah, definitely. So it's effective, it works.
2: Yeah, I got about 5 or 6 people in the town that then came to see me to stop smoking cigarettes. Right. And one session, motherfuckers, that's it.
1: It's just like that. It's just like that. So somebody wants to learn hypnosis. They want to do that. How do they do it?
2: Just contact me, 602-475-1193. Hit me in any of my messages.
1: Word.
2: Hit him up and he'll reach out to me.
1: What's good.
2: You know what I'm saying? Just whatever you need, I got you.
1: Definitely.
2: Whatever you need, I got you.
1: Yo, I got Smoke Skywalker. We're going to be closing out with that. Salute to my team. Catch me every Tuesday night, Radio Super, 7 p.m. Pacific Standard Time, 10 p.m. Eastern Standard Time, with a bunch of beautiful interviews. Lock in with us. We're coming up on 16 years. You know what I'm saying? So y'all stay locked in.
2: That's wild.
1: It's crazy, right? That's crazy.
2: That's why I said, man. That's niggas crazy. Don't understand. You've been hugging niggas around this motherfucker. I'm going to say it like this.
1: We are the longest running internet and the longest running internet show and internet station, hip hop station in the history of this state. Nobody else has gone 16 years.
2: Talk your shit.
1: Nobody else has gone that long consistently without stopping, we took 2 years off. No, nobody else has done that. We do celebrity interviews, and we broadcast on over 100 platforms. We're on the air every single day in other countries. You know what I'm saying? So,
2: salute.
1: Y'all know
2: what's
1: good. If y'all find us, y'all find us. If y'all don't find us, y'all don't find us. You know what I'm saying?
2: Right.
1: I'm not out there looking for y'all. If y'all, I'm telling y'all, if y'all find us, y'all find us. You know what I'm saying? Just like that. We not hard to find. You know what I'm saying? Check my man, Bully.
2: Boom.
1: You know what I'm saying? We love y'all. We closing out. We'll catch y'all soon. Salute.
0: 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Got connected to main man.

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I'm the one that'll step up on the scene and give you crazy

0: two exclamations.
1: Hey yo, this the one and only top dog of the decade. Scratch that. Matter of fact, all time. It's Napoleon the Legend, aka Ferragamo, the Black Pharaoh with ammo. 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

0: Yo, yo, this is Darkside Preem from Bushwick, Brooklyn, representing the committee, and you're listening to Blaze One Radio. 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

0: I was asleep to Joe Budden's Woke Me Up. 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

One ball, two strikes, back, off-speed pitch. 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
3: You spent so much time explaining who Curtis King is that you've neglected Dewan. 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

0: tranny fixed. 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
1: LB2, don't stay true. 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
2: Your man Tyreek was a bully. And you know, we used to be on the road all the time. We used to be on the road every weekend. And God knows, we'd be like doing all these college shows, and we always were with somebody else. You know what I mean?
3: Yeah.
2: You remember them that sing that song, whatever their names is?
3: Yeah.
2: All right. So, boom. The van comes to pick us up from the airport, right? But we get in the van, and you know, we want space. We didn't want nobody else around us or nothing, right?
3: Right.
2: So, nigga was trying to put them in the van. Take like, get the fuck out of here. And left them at the car, man. And the college was like, yo, college. Better get somebody else to get them, man. Them niggas ain't say a mother, they don't say thing either.
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yellow cups without a spoon. 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
3: Yeah. So let's get into it.
0: You never know what I might play.
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Finally, brothers and sisters, whatever is true, whatever is noble, whatever is right, whatever is pure, whatever is lovely, whatever is admirable, if anything is excellent or praiseworthy, think about such things. 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God is good to me, way too good to me. 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
1: The purpose of this record is to demonstrate a neglected factor in Fono pickup design. 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
1: Right about now, we about to get into some of that junk issue.
2: Junkies. 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
1: Yeah.

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And why you think I link with guillotines on the east to warn the world as we put these rhyme schemes to these beats?

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For 400 years they've been giving us scraps, and we somehow turn that into art. And you telling us we ain't smart? 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

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This about to be a wild ride. Y'all put your seatbelts on. Welcome to 2025.

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Black American freedom and history we should all know. 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
1: There's another war that's been going on for a good many years, but especially since the early 70s. We have spent hundreds of billions of dollars on this particular war, but it's been war on American citizens more than it's been a war to change these conditions. And that is the war on drugs, which has been a complete, total failure.
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1: Still shining.

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1: I know. That's that vibe. That's that zone out.
2: Yeah.
1: You know. You know. When you found the one, you've been searching. You surrounded. 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
1: 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All we do is smoke. In school. Every day. All day. Watch Channel Live.
0: Whatever they say.
1: Yeah.
0: Love y'all, man.

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0: from the home of the brave, where corporations won't agree to give a throne to a slave. 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More blood, more oil running thick in the shade, while I just sit in the shade while you sit and get paid. And I'm just sick of your wishing our traditions can fade. Demolitions from your mission, killing kids with your raids. 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
1: what?
2: Don't say too much.
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0: Independent men don't.
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2: Don't say too much. 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
0: But what's a man gotta do to put the truth to the issue? I never lie, so it's hard to get me used to this shit. Music, their confusion, put illusions to shit. Illuminati, put confusions in their music.

degree, chose to be purpose. I wake up distressed, like every day is an exam and I can't make up the test. By the time my girl figure out which makeup is best, I've questioned my existence, tried to meditate it to rest. Yeah, I win some, lose some, my skin done bruised some, they try and break it daily. I hit that snooze button, cause my awake is scary. I fear it every moment, don't encounter hatred rarely. Yeah, I know it's under the surface, like waves of panic swelling up in my chest that I surfing. Found my home court advantage, still don't know where my turf is. Maybe the answer, stop searching.

Listen, whenever this group mentions a kitchen, it's really referring to fish or veggies or chicken. Or maybe some music confusing a version of hot. A main ingredient's almost the first in the pot. Nah, a lot of groups can claim the same. A claim to fame and stereotypical things. This place has changed and reigns, you know. Thinking what I'm thinking? Let's go.

What up, family? It's your boy, Tony D on the radio, host of the New Artist Profile, which airs right here on Blaze One Radio. If you're looking for a station with some solid programming, you're in the right place at the right time. Make sure you lock it in and rip the knob off Blaze One Radio. I'm your boy, Tony D on the radio. I approve this message.

0: what I'm holding. 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
1: The AW said it that day, I never met nobody like you. 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

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I'm on this ferry, tell

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I'm on this.

Hey, how you doing? It's your boy Kenny Braswell, and thank you for joining me on 5 Flow. 5 minutes of motivation to get you flowing for the week, and not much more. I'm trying really hard to stick to 5 minutes. It's very difficult because there's so much information I want to get to you. And I really want to help you. I really want to help people. God has laid it on my heart to really begin to use my voice and to share my wisdom. And this is one of those ways to do that. And so I hope that you're getting something from this. I don't get a lot of comments with respect to the post that we do. But I think a lot of people are at least listening to the subjects that we're talking about. And so there's one subject that I want to talk to you about. It's something that I've been teaching in our life skill classes over the last few weeks. And it's one of those things that people have had a lot of conversation around and they struggle with. They're challenged with this particular issue. It's a big word. It's a nasty word. We've all had to deal with it at some point. And it is procrastination. It is that inactivity that hits us and it paralyzes us sometimes from being able to do what it is we want to do. If you've been sitting on the edge of life and you're kind of looking out into the oasis and you're looking at all of your dreams and you're looking at all of your goals and you want to get there, but you're looking at your paths and your path seems so difficult because there seems to be so many different obstacles and so many different barriers and so many different challenges that oftentimes we just paralyze ourselves from being able to move because we're looking at where we want to be, but we're looking at the entire journey at one time as opposed to focusing on the first step. And what can happen sometimes in those moments is that we can procrastinate. We can find ourselves in sustained moments of inactivity. We can find ourselves not doing anything. And procrastination impacts your ability to be productive. And you know the other crazy thing about procrastination is even when you procrastinate, you think you're relieving yourself of stress and anxiety when you're actually adding to your stress and anxiety. Because the entire time that you're postponing something very important that you must do until another time, until somebody shows up, until it's the right

0: moment, you're laboring over that moment because you know that that moment is coming. And so while you're pushing something off, thinking that you're going to be more relieved, you're actually adding more stress to yourself. So procrastination impacts your health and it causes more stress and it causes more anxiety. And so if those are two reasons alone to stop you from procrastination, I hope that helps you this week. But I want to share with you some other signs of procrastination that might help you see yourself in these moments. And so one of them is laziness. And I think sometimes procrastination get caught up in the word of laziness. And I think that lazy and procrastination is two different things. I think that people who are lazy don't have any expectations. They don't have any goals. They really don't want to do anything, be anywhere, and they are just lazy. They are just people who don't want to do nothing for anybody, don't want to do anything for themselves, and so they're in a perpetual mode of just doing nothing and inactivity. I think that that is the difference between lazy and procrastination. I think procrastination is when people actually do have an expectation and a goal, but sometimes can be fearful of that goal, sometimes may think that the goal is too big, and they may have a lot of, you know, reasons why they can't move forward, and then they find themselves in moments of inactivity. I think that that is the difference between procrastination and laziness. Excuses is another big thing that people do when they're in their moments of procrastination. They're coming up with excuses why I can't do this, or I don't have enough resources, I don't have enough capital, no one is supporting me, I can't find the time. All kinds of things people come up with in terms of excuses that kill productivity. And we got to be careful about excuses, because sometimes we'll use excuses as a mode of reasons, and sometimes reasons and excuses are two different things. Crisis is another thing that we throw up and causes procrastination. Every time something, we want to do something, there's another emergency, there's somebody else who wants to do something with you, somewhere that someone needs for you to go, your family members and your friends, and sometimes your children are some of the biggest crisis creators in your life. And sometimes you gotta find the courage to say no when it's not a real crisis to you, and maybe not even a real crisis to them. But that is one of the things that also causes procrastination. Denial is another thing, that you're just not procrastinating, that no, I'm just chilling right now, I'm really not procrastinating, I just don't feel like doing it right now. Those are called push-offs. It's like, you know, you don't want anybody to call attention to the fact that you are procrastinating, so you deny that you're even procrastinating. And there is one bigger one that I want you to be mindful of, and that is the repeating of those things that I just talked about. And so you're always finding yourself in moments of inactivity, and you're always finding excuses and denying and coming up with different crises. And so it's not so much that you find yourself in those spaces, it's that you keep doing those things. And we know what happens. We know the definition of when you are trying to do something different, however you keep doing the same thing over and over again, expecting a different outcome. Ladies and gentlemen, that's called insanity. No one can do that. And so in order to get something different, you have to do something different. And so I hope that that helps you in terms of what procrastination looks like. And so this week, what I'm going to ask you to do is be mindful of your time and be mindful of your activity and look for those moments of procrastination. And so because we only got 5 minutes and I've gone over a little bit, next week when I come back, I'm going to share with you some ways to get unstuck from procrastination, how to release yourself from procrastination and get back to a spirit of productivity. And so this is your boy Kenny Braswell. Thank you again for listening to Five Flow. Have a great week, and I'll see you next Monday. Peace.
1: Yeah, it's Ricky, Big BSS, you know. Look,

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0: 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Blaze One Radio. It's time to blast off. Yeah!
1: I

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1: Yeah, it's Bootleg Cab, baby. 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

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That logic is bogus, B, so I don't hold grudges. I'm holding on.

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What up, family? It's your boy, Tony D on the radio, host of the New Artist Profile, which airs right here on Blaze One Radio. If you're looking for a station with some solid programming, you're in the right place at the right time. Make sure you lock it in and rip the knob off Blaze One Radio. I'm your boy, Tony D on the radio. I approve this message.

0: say the terrorist leader Hans, maybe this man, Hans Gruber, a member of the radical West German Volksfrei movement.
1: This is Hans Gruber.

doing is a loaded weapon. I say I'm blessed to keep you from asking further questions. And yes, okay, I'm blessed, but I'm also a mess and perplexed with anxieties of what could happen next. It's crazy. Fear ain't even real. It's just the way we feel about something that hasn't happened, probably never will. We the greatest storytellers. We so innovative. Jumping to conclusions. It get a worries flavor.

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You checking out the number one digital station. I said it, the number one digital station. Blaze One Radio. It's time to blast off. Yup! Yeah!

0: Come on, dude. Play it. Don't you want to hear what's next?
1: What's next?
0: Play it!
2: Yeah. Yo, shouts out to all my diggers and my collectors, you know what I'm saying? Out there looking for that.

0: respect to all those diggers and collectors, you know what I'm saying?
1: Yeah,
0: that tape, CD, vinyl, you know, all that overpriced, you know what I'm saying? Show love, show love back, yeah.

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You checking out the number one digital station. I said it, the number one digital station. Blaze One Radio. It's time to blast off. Yeah!

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0: Anytime you live in the 20th century and you walking around here singing, "We shall overcome," the government has failed. 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
1: Wow.
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0: 1,000 blows deal one death blow. 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

I'ma tell y'all niggas something, man. 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

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I put that heat to your ass like I've been cooking up cane. We used to buy plates in the West and then we would put it on planes. 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

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Should have been more ambitious if I really